0: What are you hiding?
1: You know what I like about you? There's always something going on.
2: Damages.
1: And you don't fall for bullshit.
3: I'm so sick of your bullshit.
1: What did you say to me?
3: You heard me.
2: Κάθε βράδυ τα μεσάνυχτα στο Action 24. Το πρόγραμμα που ακολουθεί είναι κατάλληλο για άνω των 8 ετών.

0: got just the spot for you two.
1: Police officers! Freeze!
2: Who wants to go out and have a cup of coffee with a cop?
1: Police, freeze!
3: That's Karras, cut him off.
4: The Rookies.
5: That's got to be very interesting work.
4: Δευτέρα με Παρασκευή, στις 2 το μεσημέρι, στο Action 24.

0: got just the spot for you two.
1: Police officers! Freeze!
2: Who wants to go out and have a cup of coffee with a cop?
1: Police, freeze!
3: That's Karras, cut him off.
4: The Rookies.
5: That's gotta be very interesting work.
4: Δευτέρα με Παρασκευή, στις 2 το μεσημέρι, στο Action 24.
6: Been thinking about my painting a lot lately.
7: Amber, I remember you being such a wonderful artist. We could also really use the help of the scenery, especially the backdrops. You'll be working with Jason. Jason, oh, he's great. You'll love working with him.
8: Hi.
5: I love the town. You know, I can help people. It's kind of nice.
6: Do you know how to bake cookies? I'm gonna take a year and travel and pursue my art.
5: You never shine more than when you have a paintbrush in your hand.
4: Η αγάπη στο White Club. 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
9: Sideways in linen.
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9: Oh, shit. Let's go around, get some shit. I am happy here, only...
4: Καλώς ήρθες στη φάρμα του Clarkson.
9: I can either go back to London and resume my old life.
10: Yeah, do that.
4: Δευτέρα με Παρασκευή, στις 11 το βράδυ, στο Action 24.

0: William, you want to give me a hand here?
1: Well, not really, but...
0: You will. Your heart's pure. You can't refuse.
1: Yeah.
0: Here we go.
1: Okay. Watch.
2: You got it?
1: Yeah, I got it.
0: Who's that? Is that Billy Stomper? What's he doing back on the street?
3: Oh, he's always doing. Pushing for some kid.
4: Hey, should we search him?
3: What do you think?
0: No, if he's out, he won't have anything on him. If he's back on the street, he's either on an acquittal or he's out on bail. I'm afraid, gentlemen, that we will have to presume that he is innocent.
3: Well, why don't I just take a walk over there and talk to Billy Stomper and see what's happening, okay?
4: Uh-huh.
0: He's fast.
4: He did it again.

0: Evening, Officer Webster. Nice night, isn't it?
1: Well, it was. So I saw you. What's going on, Billy?
0: Just looking at the stars, Officer Webster. What's going on with you? You telling all the citizens over there all about the good things you police are doing?
1: Oh, no, man. We're not that good. I mean, you're out.
0: Hey, man, come on. I'm as clean as can be. You gotta give me that much.
1: I wouldn't give you the runt out of pig litter.
0: Well, now, you would be the one to know about a litter of pigs, wouldn't you?

0: Now, this film you're going to be seeing involves an experiment we conducted at the police academy last summer. A lot of people are under the impression that a couple of drinks doesn't alter their attitude or coordination while behind the wheel. Well, it does, and I think this film will prove that point.
1: Okay.
2: The film you're about to view deals with the greatest killer on the highway, the drinking driver. With alcoholic blood levels below those presently set as the legal minimums, the drivers you will be watching attempted to negotiate an obstacle course set up by the police academy driving instructions. The results are more than obvious. See for yourself.

0: Well, there it is.
1: Bad enough. Stay with him. I'll call it in.
0: Okay.
1: We'll see if there's a blanket inside.
0: Good idea.
2: 10-4 North 4, 10-7 Pine and Franklin.
3: Dispatch, this is Ludlow Niner requesting an ambulance and backup at Vollmer Municipal Park. Attempted murder.
4: Ludlow Niner, roger. Do you have any suspects in custody or any description for relay? Over.
3: Negative, dispatch. We don't have any suspects.
5: They were driving a green four-door sedan.
3: Hold it, dispatch.
6: I was walking my dog and I heard the shots and they went out that way.
3: You say they. How many were they?
6: Two, I believe. I only saw the driver's face up close.
3: Any license number?
6: No.
3: Dispatch, eyewitness says shots were fired from a green four-door sedan. Two occupants, last seen heading west in Colton. No license number.
4: We'll cover, Niner. Dispatch out.
3: Would you wait here, miss? Please.
7: He's in room one, Lieutenant. Now, the doctor says you got 30 seconds and no more, and you have to take him to surgery, all right?
8: All right. How's the BP?
9: 100 over 60. Falling.
8: Pulse.
9: 30. Very weak.
8: Billy's lucky it's there at all.
10: Billy Stomper? You know who I am?
8: How are we on blood?
9: Just fine, Doctor.
10: Billy, the doctors have put you on the critical list. As far as your living or dying goes, it's going to be uphill and it's going to be slippery. Do you understand what I'm saying, Billy?
8: Listen, they can be ready for us upstairs.
9: 5 minutes.
10: Anything you say qualifies as a deathbed statement, Billy.
8: Here.
10: If you know who burned you, tell me now.
8: There's
10: while there's still time.
9: Dr. Rosen?
10: Billy?
8: Yeah, a little to the left.
10: Billy?
8: That's it. Hold it there.
9: Over 60, Doctor. Pulse irregular.
8: We don't have time to wait. Call upstairs. Tell them we're on our way. This man's going cyanotic on us. Come on, let's go. Move it.
11: Back up four. Back up four. Is that what you understood him to say?
12: Yeah, but it was so low when he was mumbling.
11: Back up for something. Back up for who? For what?
10: You know, I'd take a cup of coffee and hang around and see how he comes out, if that's not imposing on you.
12: No, but it might be a long wait.
10: Well, I got nothing else to do but sleep, and that just bores me.
12: See if I can rustle some up.
10: Mrs. Danko?
13: Yes?
10: What floor is the operating room on?
13: Sixth floor.
10: Well, now, why did they stop it at the fifth? Now they're coming back down again.

0: Hi. Excuse me, Miss Hines? I'm the officer who drove you back here.
1: Oh, yes, I'm so sorry. I didn't recognize you at all.
0: It's okay. What are you doing here? Didn't the detectives drive you back after they took your statement?
1: They haven't taken my statement.
0: Wait here one second, okay? Hey, Ray.
2: Oh, hi, Lester. What can I do for you?
0: Not for me, man. For her.
2: Nice looking lady. What can I do for her?
0: Well, you can take the statement that you were supposed to take from her when we brought her in here nearly 8 hours ago.
2: What'd she do?
0: She didn't do anything. She is the woman who saw the guys that burned in Billy Stomper.
2: Look, Webster, you're right. Somebody should have taken her statement, no question. But we had that hotel robbery to deal with, and when we heard it was that cretin Billy Stomper, well, you know.
0: No, I don't know.
2: Well, who really cares who killed him? Who really wants a guy caught, you know? The important thing is that he's dead, isn't that right? Okay, I'll tell you what. You have her come back here this afternoon, and we'll take some kind of a statement from her, just for the record, okay? Okay.
0: Miss Hines, there's been some kind of foul-up. Could you come back later on this afternoon? Give your statement then?
1: Certainly. Okay. I'll be happy to.
0: Thank you. Give you a ride home?
1: No, thanks, but you could give me a lift back to my car. It's at the lot where it happened.
0: Let's go.

0: Who was he? Did you know?
1: Yeah. His name was Billy Stump. He was a pusher. Not a very nice man, I guess. Where's your car? When someone owed Billy money, he used those big clodhoppers of his to make him pay up.
0: You mean he'd kick them with his boots?
1: That's right. He'd kick them with his boots and leave them pretty messy. That's why they called him Billy Stumper.
0: You're not sorry he's dead?
1: Well, I'm not condoning what happened, but what I am doing is putting this whole conversation on a very down mood, which won't help me ask you out tonight.
0: I have a class at the university.
1: Well, that can't last all night. What about after class?
0: That won't be till 9:30.
1: Well, I've been known to stay up that late for a good cause, seeing that I've never met a girl from the Bahamas.
0: Not Bahamas, Jamaica.
1: That's what I said, seeing as I've never met a girl from Jamaica. Kingston?
0: No.
1: Montego Bay?
0: No.
1: Well, those are the only two towns in Jamaica that I know, so.
0: Ocho Rios.
1: That's exactly what I said, seeing that I've never met a girl from Ocho Rios in Jamaica.
0: Okay. I'll meet you outside the design building at the university at 9:30, okay?
1: Okay. Thank you. Leave Holly home, okay?
0: Well, I'll discuss it with her.
1: You talk to dogs?
0: Yes, and trees, and several other things.
1: Leave Holly home. Okay.
0: Bye.

0: See you later, sweetheart.
1: And the morning paper ran an editorial about the department having a quota system for handing out tickets. Our public information office has issued a statement denying this, stressing the point that there are no quotas. Not one citizen will believe that statement, so be prepared for some flack today as you hand out citations. Might make it a little more difficult for you to meet your quotas. All right, that's it. Check your pin maps and hit the street. Dismissed. Hold it. Webster, Gillis, Danko, I want to talk to you for a second. And if you get a chance to read the statement the detectives took from the Hines girl?
2: No, not yet.
3: No, sir. What's wrong?
1: Well, the only thing wrong with it is it doesn't qualify as a statement. At best, it's a weather report. It was dark, it was foggy, she couldn't see all that clearly. That doesn't sound like the girl you told me about when you brought her in here that night.
3: Yeah, well, Lieutenant, any statement is as good as the questions asked, and maybe the questions are at fault here.
1: That's possible, but it's not likely, Webster. Saltonstall is the best interrogator we have in the precinct.
3: Yeah, but he gave me the impression that he doesn't care who killed that guy.
1: All right, I'll talk to Saltonstall. I want one of you to talk to the girl and find out how she feels about his statement.
2: Wonder which one of us ought to talk to the girl.
4: Yeah, I wonder.
3: Pick a number from 1 to 10.
2: 8.
4: 2.
3: I win.
4: He's so lucky. He's bad.
5: Sam? Hey, Sam.
6: This gentleman has 15 more minutes coming to him. If you'll just kindly wait downstairs.
5: It's okay, honey. He's a friend of mine.
6: Well, then the rates for dual massage...
5: He doesn't want a massage. He just wants to tell me something. What'd you get, Junior?
7: Well, I tried that guy I told you about, the one who works for the DMV. He got fired, so he can't help on the license plate at all now.
5: Any other way to trace that car?
7: There's a million of them around, Sam, and they all look alike.
5: We can't just leave her running around loose. There's got to be some way.
7: It had a Have a Nice Day bumper sticker on the back, an orange and black decal. I couldn't read it, though.
6: That's the university.
5: What'd you say?
6: Black and orange decal. That's the parking sticker for out at the university. How about that baby oil?
5: You get out there and take a look, Junior. Her car's got to be around there somewhere.
8: That's it, Pam. Now hit it again harder this time. That's good. Okay, now get this one.
6: See what you made me do?
9: What I made you do?
6: You made me miss.
9: I made you miss?
10: Well, it gives you some time to talk to me. Come on, about your drink of water, huh?
6: What about?
9: Oh,
5: things.
6: Thanks very much for that lesson.
8: Same time tomorrow?
6: Yes, could we?
8: Is this the guy?
6: Yes, it is.
8: You're not doing her or anyone else any favors, you know.
9: What? Well, nice meeting you, what's her name?
6: Lydia.
9: Lydia, nice meeting you. Very friendly girl. What's that all about?
6: Nothing.
9: Nothing?
6: It was nothing.
9: Well, you believe that? I got a couple of Edsel hubcaps I'd like to interest you in.
6: I don't know what that means.
9: If you don't know what that means, it means your friend don't like me too much, and I'd like to know why.
6: Well, it's just that some of my friends at the university have been telling me about this Billy Stomper.
9: Yeah?
6: They say that I should just let it go. Let it be.
9: Oh, and did those friends talk to you before you gave your statement to Sergeant Saltonstall?
6: Yes, a little.
9: And then between you and Saltonstall, all of a sudden it was too foggy that night, and you couldn't see, and you are not sure you could recognize that man
6: again?
9: Stop it. But why, Pam?
6: Because I do not know your country.
9: I, want to understand.
6: When I was little, right? I used to go to the cinema, and I'd see gangster movies. And I said that was America.
0: Then I grew up and I went to work for a hotel. And I'd see these ladies in rhinestone glasses and men who drink rum at 10 in the mornings and stayed in the sun too long. And I said, that's America. Now I've come here to study and I've made friends, you know? And they tell me what I'm trying to do for you is wrong. They say that the man deserves to die. And I shouldn't do anything. I don't know your country. I don't know what to do anymore. I don't know anything.
9: These, people that you're talking about, once drinking at 10 o'clock in the morning. They ever drink beer?
0: Yes.
9: What they do with the bottles?
0: Leave them on the beach.
9: Ruin the beach, right?
0: Yes.
9: Pamela, letting a murderer go free is not going to help the looks of the beach we're on right now. Regardless of what your friends told you. Now, I'm going back to the station, and I'd love to give you a ride if you want to change your statement. Okay?
0: No. I have to go and change first.
9: Can I help?
0: I'll see you at the station.

0: quite some change in your story, isn't it, Miss Hines?
1: Yes, I suppose it is.
0: You suppose it is?
2: The reason I asked one of my men to talk to Miss Hines was that her statement there seemed so different. I don't know as much about these things as a detective would, of course. It just seemed to me that kind of a discrepancy ought to be cleared up.
0: I appreciate your help, Lieutenant. And you believe you could recognize the driver of the car if you saw him again?
1: Yes, I do.
0: Officer Webster, would you take Miss Hines upstairs and have her start looking through the mug files, please?
3: Yes, sir.

0: I hope you guys know what you're doing.
1: What we're doing is what I thought police officers were supposed to do, Sergeant. I mean, a man's been killed. We're trying to find out who killed him.
0: No man was killed, Danko. A thing was killed. A slimy slug that crawled out from under a rock and learned to walk on two legs.
2: I'm afraid Danko's attitude is my fault, Sergeant. I neglected to point out to him the regulation that lets an officer decide which guys are the good guys to kill and which guys are the bad guys. That was an oversight on my part.
0: Eddie, what's gotten into you? You wouldn't have taken this attitude a couple of years ago.
2: I wouldn't.
0: You bet!
2: Well, I'm glad to hear that, Ray. It's not often a man of my age gets to hear that he can still learn and improve with the years.

0: What are you two smiling at?
1: Just someone who knows how to keep on learning.
0: Am I hep or am I hep?
1: Well, I think the word is hip, Lieutenant, and you are.
2: We're hip, you're hep.
3: After looking at all those faces, it's hard to believe everyone in the world isn't a criminal. There were so many.
4: Well, knowing that, maybe you won't be so trusting next time as to leave your door unlocked.
3: I didn't. I'm sure I didn't.

0: type. Jill made you this toddy to drink, if you want it. No?
1: Mm-mm, don't drink.
0: Well, you're supposed to say yes, or else I don't have an excuse to stay.
1: Do you need an excuse to stay?

0: don't go on with this, okay?
1: You mean you're trying to identify the man?
0: That's right. It's not worth it. It's not worth the risk, okay?
1: Is that an order?
0: No, it's not an order. I don't have the right to order you to do anything. But I'm asking. Just watch your eye, that's all.
1: Don't ask me to do anything that I might regret then, okay?

0: were four shots. One went into that tree and three into him. And then this guy swung around and went out that exit up there.
1: And that's where Pamela saw him.
0: Had to be. He wasn't robbed and there were no drugs.
1: Maybe somebody trying to move in on his territory.
0: Yeah, but you can't subpoena a possible.
1: What about that thing he said in the hospital, back up for? What about that?
0: It's pretty hard to tell what a guy means when he knows he's gonna buy it. It could be anything. It could be something from his childhood. It could be just plain gibberish. Not much to go on.
1: Yeah, I know, but it's about all we got.
0: Wait a minute.

0: pure.
1: I'd say there's too much there for a street buy. You must have been waiting for a wholesaler.
2: Or he might have been set up by a wholesaler. Let's go.
3: Hey, what's this?
4: Oh, a boy made that for me in Jamaica.
3: Must have taken him some time to do.
4: 10 minutes.
3: You're kidding.
4: Nope. With a machete. 10 minutes, no more.
3: Strange.
4: Why?
3: Well, that... some guy made this for you sitting on a beach somewhere. 10 minutes? I couldn't do it in 10 years.
4: So what?
3: It's just that, there's so much about you I don't know.
4: More to know, more to learn about each other, more to love.

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1: Okay.
0: Okay, move this up. 5% dextrose IV. Whole blood when you get her type. Give me a 4x4. Stat. Have a volume ventilator standing by. Set up an OR. We may have to tube her. So I have a respiratory therapist there, too. Got a pulse yet?
2: 30. Very weak.
0: Looks like she's going into 50. Bring the cart over here. Set up the paddles.
2: I can't get a BP, doctor.
0: Okay. Everybody away from the table. Set it at 400. Come on, babe. Come on.

0: cancel the OR.
1: She's gone.
2: Wait a minute. Wait a minute. Wait a minute. Wait a minute. Wait a minute.

0: はい。はい。I guess there's a lot of things to take care of, huh?
1: I called her family in Jamaica and took me an hour to get through. Officer Webster calling. I'm sorry to inform you that your daughter was killed this afternoon. Where do we send her belongings? What do we send to her? What do we send her?
0: Terry, don't.
1: Her father wanted to know who killed Pamela. I didn't have the guts to tell him, but I did.
0: That's not true.
1: Yes, it is. Yes, it is. I talked her into it. And I gave her all those speeches. Citizenship. You honestly tell me that she wouldn't be living if I kept out of it.
0: Terry, you're wrong. That's just the whiskey talking.
1: Happens to be iced tea. I thought of getting ripped. God, it hurts. I wanted to keep hurting. I wanted to keep hurting deep. I don't want to let it out. I want to remember. Because the guys that killed her, I'm not going to let them get away.
0: Terry, you know that Ryder's not going to let you stay in the case.
1: Ryder's got no choice. Because I'm the only target that works.
2: Officer Webster's plan is essentially this, Sergeant. We tell the papers that Miss Hines survived the attack on her and she's now under police protection somewhere outside the city.
3: Won't work already. She died yesterday. The hospital must have put out a death notice.
4: No, my wife tells me it got lost in the paperwork.
3: So we say she's alive and under police protection. What then?
2: Well, according to the stuff Gillis and Danko found, someone must have been moving in on Billy Stomper simply because he never handled anything this big before.
3: Where's that get us?
2: If they think the girl is still alive, they're going to want to know where we've got her hidden. And one way to find out would be to tail Officer Webster here.
3: Why Webster?
2: Simply because he had been seeing Miss Hines and they saw him with her.
3: They trail Webster. We close the door on them after they're in. That it?
0: Yes, sir. If they follow Terry out to the north end of Volmer Park, we can close off the whole area with just two additional cars.
3: Suppose they don't follow Webster. That would tie up two cars and five officers for Lord knows how long.
1: These men have already killed two human beings. Are you going to tell me that's not worth tying up two cars and five officers?
2: That's enough, Webster.
3: Eddie, it's up to you anyway. Uniformed personnel are out of my area of responsibility.
2: Well, thank you, Ray. All right, get going. Get it set up. Come on.
3: Eddie. Why'd you want me to know about this thing? You could have set it up on your own, and you know that.
2: Yes, I could have.
3: Then why?
2: Because I didn't want you to think I was going behind your back. My report on this is going to detail how you handled or did not handle Miss Hines' initial statement. That's going to make waves.
3: You wouldn't do that, Eddie. I've been on the force too long.
2: I am going to do it, Ray, because you have been on the force too long.

0: Rider 1, this is Rider 2. East on Talmadge. You read?
1: Yeah, we read. Anything happening there?
0: Not a thing. I'll let you know. Out.
2: Out.
1: They're not gonna let us keep this up forever. Well, they can reassign you and me, but I'll make you book Terry's not gonna quit.
3: See what you made me do? You made me miss.

0: Right of one. Got me some action. Green four-door sedan. Two men.
1: Gonna turn north and central.
2: We'll meet you at the park.

0: I was just cleaning out some stuff, and I thought that if you guys would like to have this, it's yours.
1: Daring now.
0: Yeah. I don't want to throw it away, and I don't want it staring me in the face, so hold on to it, okay?
1: Okay. Thank you very much.
0: Thank you very much.
1: You take care of yourself, okay?
0: You too.

0: Was somebody just here?
1: Yeah, it was just a friend with a message.
0: What message?
1: He just said, we love each other very much.

Αθλέτικο. Έχει τη μεγάλη εικόνα. We'd like to bring you in as a junior associate. Hughes and Associates called me yesterday. Patty Hughes. Good luck to you. When it comes to reading people, Patty lives and dies by instinct. She's on a mission here and she won't stop till you're strung up in the public square. Whatever it takes. My fiance was murdered. I know who did it. I just can't prove it. Everyone's hiding something. So what are you hiding? You know what I like about you? There's always something going on. Damages. And you don't fall for bullshit. I'm so sick of your bullshit. What did you say to me? You heard me. Κάθε βράδυ τα μεσάνυχτα στο Action 24. Το πρόγραμμα που ακολουθεί είναι κατάλληλο για άνω των 8 ετών.

0: I got just the spot for you two.
1: Police officers! Freeze!
2: Who wants to go out and have a cup of coffee with a cop?
1: Police, freeze!
3: That's cameras, cut them off.
4: The Rookies.
5: That's got to be very interesting work.
4: Δευτέρα με Παρασκευή, στις 2 το μεσημέρι, στο Action 24.
6: Έλα, έλα.
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0: Bloody, half naked, wandering the streets at 7 a.m.
1: Just your type. You get a name?
2: She's not responsive. What we found on her was this.
0: Hollis M. Nye, attorney at law. The rest is a mess.
2: I guess we know her lawyer.
0: Or her John.
1: Or both. You want to get us some clothes? Who the hell are you, sweetheart?
3: Ellen, I think you'll find our offer more than fair for someone just out of law school. We'd like to bring you in as a junior associate. 5 years guaranteed, with the starting salary of...
1: Holy shit.
4: Damn right, holy shit. Congratulations. You can go ahead and breathe now.
3: Saying yes is going to be the easy part.
4: Ellen? With whom else have you met?
5: No one, Mr. Nye, but Hughes and Associates called me yesterday.
3: Wow. Patty Hughes. Well, good luck to you.
4: We might have mentioned that sooner.
6: All right, I'll tell Miss Hughes. $25 million is their final offer.
3: No, it isn't. They don't have the stomach for a verdict.
5: The answer's no, Mr. Cutler.
7: Enough of this shit.
8: Would you please put Patty on the phone?
7: Wants to talk to you.
6: Nothing's changed, Mr. Cutler. $150 million to settle.
8: Put her on the goddamn line.
3: Yes, Martin.
8: You want to be professional for a second?
3: Spring's almost here. I adore it. Rebirth. Do you think that's because I'm a water sign?
8: I'm trying to do you a favor, Patty. You see the way that forewoman was looking at me?
3: I'm a Pisces. What are you?
8: Who gives a shit? Fine. Aries, April 3rd.
9: House of the rising retrograde.
8: Mercury bullshit. $25 million, Patty.
3: Aries is a fire sign, Martin.
9: 25, Patty.
8: Throw me back something I can work with?
3: Your sign's function in life is to resolve conflict.
8: You're right. 25.
3: I guess this time you came up short.
10: This is charity, Patty. I shredded your experts on cross.
11: Did you?
10: You didn't prove my client was at fault.
3: Children died, Martin.
1: Miss Hughes, the verdict's coming in.
3: It's your last chance to get off cheap. 150.
10: 50, Patty. Tops.
3: Reggie Dwayne Thomas.
10: Who the hell's that?
3: A second grader and a Mets fan. You know him as patient 61. As his immune system was being decimated, Reggie asked me for two things.
10: 75, Patty.
3: That his team make the playoffs, and that someone punish the company that made him sick.
10: All right, goddammit, 150! That's it, we're done.
6: As soon as you tell it to the judge.
10: Martin Cutler for the defense, Your Honor. We've reached a settlement. 150. You're a real hard dick bitch, you know that?
3: Anybody. Afternoon, Madam Foreman.
10: I thought you just reached a verdict.
12: Not a Quiznos, we didn't. We broke for lunch.
10: If you were a man, I'd kick the living dog shit out of you.
3: If you were a man, I'd be worried.
5: And then I left $150,000 on the table. That's twice the money my parents make in a year, combined. Am I crazy?
6: I hope so.
5: You want to grab a table? First one's on me. What the hell is he doing here?
4: I was told this is your spot.
5: Oh, my secrets are out, huh? I appreciate your offer today.
4: No. We're fine. We have a lot of good candidates. It's you I'm worried about. Say, is that your boyfriend?
11: Yeah.
4: Are you too happy?
11: Very.
4: I'm sorry to hear that.
11: Excuse me?
4: There won't be room for him and Patty. There won't be room for you and Patty. Because Patty Hughes is only Patty. Oh, I came here for a favor. Could you autograph that for me, please? It'll clear my conscience. You're special, Ellen. But that'll only make the fall harder.
11: What are you talking about?
4: Your ambition. Maybe we need people like Patty who see their destiny in grander terms than the rest of us. But that doesn't mean that you should go work for her. So, think about it. My offer's still good.
11: My interview is on Wednesday. I haven't even gotten a job yet.
4: You will. Once Patty meets you, there's no turning back. She'll see what I see. And she'll own you.

0: I've invited you to the show 100 times before. You've never come, so why now?
1: Well, actually, I thought it was Deal or No Deal. I mean, where's the bald guy?
0: He's backstage. We stuffed him in a briefcase. So what's the real story? Why now?
1: I am here because of Arthur Frobisher. 5,000 of his employees lost their life savings as a result of his actions.
0: Alleged actions. He was found not guilty at a criminal trial.
1: No, it's a matter of public record. Arthur Frobisher told his employees to invest in the company and then sold his own stock. It's classic pump and dump.
0: He claims he had a prior arrangement with his broker to sell.
1: You believe that? When Arthur Frobisher made hundreds of millions in personal profit while his workers lost their pensions, their 401ks, everything they had.
0: Government couldn't prove it.
1: Greta, I think there's a lot of things our government can't do.
0: We're gonna take a quick break. We'll be right back with high-stakes litigator Patty Hughes.
2: And we're out.
0: That's great.
1: It's good to meet you finally.
0: Nice to meet you.
3: Tom confirmed the client reps for tomorrow.
1: Good.
3: Wish my girlfriend could have been here. We're huge Greta fans.
4: You have a girlfriend?
3: She teaches at your son's school.
4: I thought you were gay.
5: Ms. Hughes, tell us what we can do. You're our lawyer.
6: We're in the news every day.
7: Look at this. Frobisher's lawyer called us greedy in the Wall Street Journal.
6: On CNN, he said we're the bloodsuckers.
1: I warned you the media war was coming. Well, here it is.
6: I don't want my grandkids hearing these lies.
1: I know, Larry. It's deeply upsetting. And Frobisher's people are spinning his case exactly the way we would expect them to.
7: Well, what can we do about it?
1: I need you to understand this. We are engaging in a battle with a man who will stop at nothing to preserve his fortune. High-stakes litigation is a long and painful process. Frobisher will destroy us in the press. He will attack us personally. He will try to turn our lives upside down so that we'll want to settle. Meanwhile, his attorneys will spin him as the good guy, the aggrieved, innocent victim. So we have to be patient, and we have to stay strong. But most of all, we have to all stick together. If we do that, we'll win.
8: Okay, enough already. Sorry. Was I pushing it?
9: No, it's good. I just haven't exercised in like 3 months.
8: The restaurant's killing me. I've never worked so hard in my life.
9: Did you hire a staff yet?
8: Starting to. Did you look over some contracts?
9: Sure.
8: Saffron. Good girl.
10: Oh, nice work. You actually got my sister to break a sweat.
9: Yeah.
8: Oh, you ass.
9: Oh, my God.
10: What is it?
9: They bumped up my interview.
11: Hughes and Associates, can I help you?
12: Miss Hughes, we're ready for your briefing in conference room one.
1: Thank you, Commissioner. I'm sorry. Is someone helping us?
9: I'm Ellen Parsons.
10: Does she want
1: who?
9: I'm here for, to interview.
1: Well, good luck to you.
13: Ellen? Tom Chase. You spoke on the phone?
9: Oh, hello.
13: Hi. Oh, right this way. Yeah.
14: So one of the advantages, you know, you're not going to be buried in paperwork your first year. Unlike big firms, Patty believes in a team approach, that kind of thing.
6: Oh, excuse me. Sorry, Tom.
14: That's okay. It's all right. Ellen, Uncle Pete. Uncle Pete's been with Patty longer than any of us. He's really the one who runs everything around here.
6: Good to meet you.
9: Nice to meet you.
14: It's Drakman. We've been working on the Frobisher case 24/7, and some of our associates haven't been able to go home yet. It's best not to go into an interview with Patty cold. Most likely, she'll grill you on precedents for our current case, but any topic is fair game. Constitutional law, torts, contracts.
9: No problem.
14: Patty is not looking to see how you handle the facts. She's looking to see how you handle yourself, how you think, how you express yourself.
9: Okay, got it.
14: Yeah, no, you don't. When it comes to reading people, Patty lives and dies by instinct. The woman has the sharpest bullshit meter I've ever seen. And you're at the most difficult step. It's do or die. If you're phony with her for 1 second, she'll skewer you.
9: Good. Phony's not my strong suit.
14: Good. So we have you sitting down with Patty Saturday.
9: Come again?
14: Exact time, TBD. We're gonna ask that you just leave the whole day available.
9: I thought the interview was today.
14: No, no. We couldn't have you sit down with Patty without you meeting me first.
9: But I can't do Saturday.
14: Work it out. Patty's schedule's impossible.
9: My sister's getting married on Saturday.
14: All day?
9: You know, you didn't just think that. You actually said it.
14: Look, Ellen, most people never get this chance. Do you want it or not?
15: Justice of the courtroom, don't it?
16: Ray, I didn't know you walked your own dog. Which one is yours?
15: Under the tree, the Doberman. Yours?
16: Is that mutt over there trying to hump the ridgeback? Sorry.
15: Hey, you know, I caught you on TV last night. Seems foolish to get your client's hopes up when the government already spit the bit. Federal prosecutors proved nothing against my client. Heaven knows, neither will you.
16: I'm in a dog park, Ray.
15: You're right. You're right. Let's not have this kid pissy like last time. Give me a number, Patty. Mr. Frobisher's already lost 3 years of his life to a government trial. Maybe I can talk him into saving himself another three.
16: A jury will give him a number, Ray.
15: Doing this for your clients or to destroy Arthur Frobisher?
16: Both.
15: You are so full of shit, Daddy. You know what I like most about you? You have no case.
9: Come on, Corey, come on. Nice seeing you, Ray.
17: Aunt Barb and Uncle Fran, all the way from California. And Kathy and Rich, thank you so much. Coming all the way from New Jersey. I don't want to thank everyone.
14: You know, you
17: for
14: actually make
17: presence,
14: that dress work.
17: Which is the reason we got married. Although I
14: you okay?
17: Can't wait to see if someone got us a flat screen TV.
9: Yeah, it's one day in the year I can't interview and they won't reschedule.
17: I want to thank
14: Mary Hughes and Associates.
17: Parents, you know, for giving us so much love. And I especially want to thank my sister, Ellen. And even though I've got 3 years on her, Ellie's always been my big sister, you know? Always giving me advice and I swore to myself I was going to make it through without crying.
9: I love you, Carrie.
17: Okay, here she goes again. I wish I could have been a better role model. You know, but you were always perfect at everything, and there wasn't ever anything you needed me for. So.
9: Okay.
1: Well, if it isn't the maid of honor. Thought you might need a breather.
9: Miss Hughes, what are you doing here?
1: I had to meet you.
9: Why?
1: Because, kiddo, you're the first person stupid enough to turn me down. I'm glad I'm not in your shoes. Family toasts, public displays of affection, absolute torture. Bourbon? Helps take the edge off.
9: I should probably just bite the bullet. So what about you, Ellen? Do you see a husband in your future?
18: Yeah, I guess. I hope so.
1: Well, you know what they say, hope is the thing with feathers.
18: Emily Dickinson, that bitch will say anything. Miss Hughes, I'm sorry I missed our meeting.
1: No, I understand. I understand. The good sister.
18: It's just that this is family, you know, and if I'd skipped the wedding for a job interview.
1: You confirm their worst fear.
18: Which is?
1: They're good, hardworking people, and they're afraid of losing you.
18: Wait, how long have you been here?
1: They actually remind me of my family. You love them, you do anything for them. The problem is, They don't have your ambition.
9: What's the problem?
1: You try to lead by example, and they want you to lead, and then they resent you for it. They put you on a pedestal, look up to you, and then blame you for the crick in their necks.
9: Oh, that problem.
1: I know how hard you worked to get your shot with me, but you turned it down to be with your family. It's an interesting choice.
9: Miss Hughes. Is there any way I could still interview?
1: I think it'd be a waste of time, Ellen. You're hired.

0: hate to interrupt your morning, Art, but it's not good.
1: All right, how much do you want?
0: Say again, I can barely hear you.
2: Yeah, I'm in the middle of a shitstorm here, Ray. How much does she want?
0: She wouldn't give me a number.
2: She's got a pulse. She's got a price.
0: Well, it's one you can't afford. She's on a mission here, and she won't stop until you're strung up in the public square.
2: All right, you know what? It's time you made the call, Ray.
0: We're not there yet, Art.
2: I'm sick of this shit. First the government, now this bitch shit. Do you know something? My wife's about to leave me because of this.
3: You know, my kids are getting harassed at school.
2: This bullshit never ends. Make the call. I want some leverage.
0: Give me some time.
2: No, time's up. Hey, what? You call them bloodsuckers?
3: What's that about?
2: Come on, lighten up on the rhetoric.
0: Hey,
2: I can't hear you. Look, if you need me, I'm gonna be at the Brewster Trauma Center. My idiot brother-in-law can't drive for shit.
3: I'm going with you, so wait just 1 second.
4: Arthur Frobisher's dossier and his broker, Gary Genow. What do you know?
5: The government lost because they couldn't link these guys. Frobisher claimed he had a pre-existing agreement to sell his stock. Genow backs him up, but that's a crock.
4: Very good. However, Frobisher and Genow were both in Florida the weekend prior to the sell-off.
6: We don't have a case unless we can connect Frobisher with his broker.
5: Which the government couldn't do, even though both men were in Florida.
6: We interviewed every employee, colleague, and golf buddy within 100 miles of Arthur Frobisher on the day in question.
4: And we managed to piece together Frobisher's whereabouts. On Saturday, June 19th, from 9 a.m. to 1 p.m., he plays 18 holes in Palm Beach.
6: We interviewed club members, guests, and employees, but no sign of his broker.
4: From 1 p.m. to 3, he lunches with a few of his Fortune 500 pals, Lobster Bisque, Kobe Bean.
6: But his broker is nowhere to be found. From 3 p.m. to 6 p.m., Frobisher's at the spa getting a full body treatment.
5: For 3 hours? What was he getting waxed?
6: 6 p.m., Frobisher flies home in his private jet, arrives at Teterboro Airport at 9 p.m. He's home safe and sound by 10.
4: So somehow Frobisher and his broker communicated down in Florida, but no one saw them together.
5: They probably used an intermediary. Someone played messenger.
4: Unfortunately, that could be anyone in the entire state of Florida. Patty's got all her contacts in the Sunshine State looking into it. Whatever happened, someone down there must know something.
7: Ellen? You've got a 4 p.m. at Bergdorf's. Go to VIP services, talk to Suzanne. She knows what Patty likes. First, you're home away from home.
8: Free piece of advice. Don't make it your own.
5: Okay.
7: Patty doesn't want family photographs, tchotchkes, knickknacks, and don't bring anything you can't carry out in one trip when she fires you. I'm kidding. Sort of. Frobisher discovery. Patty will need a full summary. She wants to see how you write.

0: Her name is Ellen Parsons.
1: You a lawyer?
0: Is she okay?
1: Are you her lawyer?
0: No, friend.
2: You have a current address?
0: Yes, certainly. She lives with her fiancé.

0: there's more.
1: Let me grab those.
0: There were like 5 women helping me try on a pair of pants.
1: Ooh, I'd enjoy that.
0: At one point, I was half naked and Barbara Walters walked into the dressing room.
1: That? Not so much.
2: They had everything ready to go, pulled in my size.
1: Nice.
2: Yeah, can't wait for a reason to wear it. Oh, wait. This isn't mine.
1: No?
2: How'd this get in here?
1: I don't know.

0: behind schedule for the opening.
1: Frank, in the restaurant business, a little behind is a lot ahead. We're doing just fine. But you did say that you would call before you came.
0: Oh, my boss wanted me to check up on his investment. Good news, I was able to push this through.
1: My liquor license. Oh, excellent. Thank you.
0: Hey there, fella. Oh. What's his name?
1: Her. Saffron.
0: Got one myself. Most loyal creatures on God's green earth. Oh, one more thing. I need your Jane Hancock. Here and here.
1: I think I've already signed one of these.
0: Well, this just clarifies the scope of your existing confidentiality agreement. I do hate housekeeping. It's down a boilerplate.
1: Okay, I'll get my lawyer to take a look.
0: Gather, there's some problem?
1: No, no problem. I just...
0: Permits are coming through? You're getting everything you need?
1: Yeah, absolutely. You guys have been great.
0: Good, I'm glad to hear that. I hate for anything to hold up your opening.
1: Oh, so would I. Oh, I'm sorry. I'm gonna have to get back to work.
0: By all means. Good girl, Saffron. You'd be a good girl, too.
2: My great, great grandfather designed this. He grew rich on the munition demands of the Civil War. In fact, he started this club over 100 years ago. I hear you know your way around a rifle, Larry.
3: The Marines was a long time ago, Mr. Frobisher. Huh.
2: These guns are all that's left of my family's fortune. The Depression wiped us out.
3: I didn't know that.
2: Yeah. Let's sit down. Come on. It's good lemonade, isn't it?
3: Yeah.
2: I grew up with nothing. At 17, I walked out of my father's house without a dime. I'm bullheaded and, you know, full of pride. It took almost 3 decades, but I built my company from the ground up. That company meant everything to me. But what happened to you, to all my employees, is a tragedy.

0: man. I make no apologies for that. But I'm also an innocent man, and I want to come to some reasonable solution to this.
1: What do you want from me?
0: All right. I know that you have the employee's ear, that they trust you. I think that you and I together could end this. Now, we'll be discreet, and we'll take care of you, and this is all settled, but all I'm asking for is a number that you think is fair. That's all.
2: Mr. Frobisher has a number for you.
3: He wants to settle for $100 million? That's ridiculous.
4: No, it's total bullshit, but it's our duty to take it to the clients.
3: What if they accept?
4: It's never gonna happen. This is Patty Hughes. Watch and learn.
5: Arthur Frobisher stole your future. He stole financial security from your children and your children's children. Now, this offer, it might pay for today's bills, but you've got to remember, there are 5,000 of you. There's going to be nothing left for tomorrow. Frobisher wants this case settled before we can expose the truth.
6: You want the truth? We're broke.
7: Yeah. 100 million. Mrs. Hughes, that's a one with a hell of a lot of zeros.
5: Absolutely, but it's what Frobisher wants to pay to get rid of you. If you want to send a message to this man, he has to pay a price that he can't afford. Yes. Yes. Frobisher's net worth is upwards of $2.5 billion. Now, 100 million sounds like a lot of money, and it is, but it's less than 5% of what this man is worth. I think we have a strong case. I'd like to take it to a jury and let them decide what Mr. Arthur Frobisher owes you.
8: Now, hold on. Hold on here, people. We discussed this, and we all agreed if Frobisher ever offered $100 million, we'd accept it.
3: Yes. Do you know about this?
4: Of course not. That's ridiculous.
8: Mrs. Hughes, you worked the percentage, right?
5: Right.
8: More money from Frobisher means more money for you. The rich get richer.
5: You're absolutely right. I have made a lot of money. I'm good at what I do. But it also affords me the luxury to only take cases that I feel passionately about, and I feel passionately about this case.
8: If we turn the settlement down, the case could drag on for years, and we could end up getting nothing.
6: You can survive that. We can't.
8: Let's stick to our plan. Take this money and get on with our lives.
5: Karen, Larry, if I may, I just want to say one thing.
8: All due respect, Mrs. Hughes, I say we end this here and now. On behalf of custodial services, I vote to accept the settlement.
3: I'm ready. Yeah.

0: I am pleased to present the American Bar Association's National Public Service Award to Patricia C. Hughes.
1: Thank you, George. 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I am deeply honored and grateful. And all of you for coming out this morning. I have to admit, I wouldn't want to give up my Saturday morning to listen to me, so I will try to be brief.
2: Look at her. Normally she turns this shit down. She hates awards.
3: And why is she here?
2: For the PR. 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

0: Hey, sis, what's up?
1: David, where are you?
2: I'm at Ellen's. I just got off a shift. What's up?
1: We need to talk.
3: There you are.
4: Is this the lawyer of the year?
3: Is this the man who kidnapped my husband? How's London?
4: London? Is that where I am? I've lost track.
3: Michael's headmaster called.
4: Yeah, I know. We're on for Monday morning.
5: I'll have a talk with Michael when I get home.
3: Another talk's gonna help?
5: Well, probably not. Any headway with the witness?
3: No.
4: You eating?
3: Yeah, more or less.
5: Sleeping?
3: Phil, stop it. I'm fine.
5: No, you're not. I can hear it in your voice.
3: Fly safe. I'll see you tomorrow.
5: Bye.
6: Clients want to know why Patty hasn't accepted the settlement yet.
7: What is she waiting for?
6: I don't know.
3: Why the long face? Lighten up. I just got a goddamn award. So who's hungry? I'm thinking steak. Ellen, do you eat meat?
8: Sure.
3: Atta girl. Tom here's a vegan.
6: Only for health reasons.
3: Health reasons. Right. I know everything about you, don't I, Tommy? Who's been with me 10 years come August?
6: I have.
3: And who did I trust to be my client liaison on this case?
6: You trusted me.
3: But who let me get blindsided by their intentions?
6: How could I have possibly...
3: How could you have possibly made such a catastrophic screw-up? I wish I could answer that. Enjoy your tofu, Tom. You're fired.
6: Are you serious?
3: What? How about sushi?
6: Patty.
3: Do you like fish?
6: The clients purposely misled me.
3: I know a great place.
6: Listen to me. This is...
3: No, you listen to me. Get out of the car!
6: This is bullshit.
3: Get out of the car!
6: This is bullshit!
3: Get out!

0: Joe, you know the place I'm thinking about, that cute little Japanese place, second in what, in the 70s?
1: You're my sister. How do you know Arthur Frobisher?
2: I catered a function for him and some businessmen.
3: When?
2: A few years ago. Then, a week after the event, his lawyer called me and told me Frobisher was a huge fan and that he wanted to help me open a restaurant.
3: Katie, why the hell didn't you tell me that you work for Arthur Frobisher?
2: I didn't know anything about him at the time.
3: But then the government tried him and he was all over the news? Jesus, Katie, you didn't think that you should mention it?
2: By that time, I couldn't tell you. I'd already signed the original confidentiality agreement.
3: Yeah, and now you've got some guy who's waiting outside.
4: You need some sign today? Oh, okay. All right. I'll bring them right over.
5: What's wrong?
4: So this function you catered, was that in Florida?
2: Yeah, Palm Beach. How did you know?
5: Katie, this whole case turns on one weekend and you were there.
3: Turns how?
5: Somehow Frobisher communicated with his broker down in Palm Beach. You must have seen something that they didn't want you to see.
2: I never even spoke to Frobisher. I just cook for the guy. What could I possibly know?
5: I'm not sure. The government never contacted you?
2: No. So obviously I thought that their case had absolutely nothing to do with me.
5: I have to tell Patty you were down there. She should interview you.
3: She can't. Katie signed a confidentiality agreement.
5: A judge can override that.
2: Wait, you want me to be a witness against Frobisher?
5: Yes, if you know something.
2: He's my investor. He's the only reason I have this restaurant in the first place.
3: If she goes to Patty, she's gonna be screwed. She will lose everything, won't she?
2: What should I do?
5: I don't know. Andrew, yes, I'm on my way. I have to go.
3: So you're gonna tell Patty?

0: here to see Miss Hughes.
1: Certainly. Lucia. Esta es la mujer.
2: Are you Helen?
0: Yeah, I guess.
2: Miss Hughes had to go to Michael's school. She waits for you.
0: Oh, okay.
2: Goodbye, Helen.

0: You're staring at me.
1: Good. Sorry.
2: What, Ellen? Speak. You think I shouldn't have fired Tom?
1: It's not for me to say.
0: Oh, this moron always keeps me waiting. You might as well sit down.
1: Is everything all right?
2: He's threatening to expel my son.
1: Oh, sorry.
2: Do yourself a favor, Ellen. Don't have kids. I read an interview once with a Nobel Prize winner, a physicist, genius, married 6 times. He said, don't have kids. Ruins your ambition, keeps you from what you want in life. He said to have wives instead. You can leave wives. You can't leave your own kids.
1: Thanks. I'll keep that in mind.
2: My son came out of me perfectly healthy. 10 fingers, 10 toes. Everything works. I've managed to keep him alive for 17 years, but I am not a good mother.
1: I'm sure you are.
2: Kids are like clients. They want all of you, all the time. I mean, don't get me wrong. I love my son.
1: Well, that's the main thing.
2: No. Love's nothing. Love's easy. They come out of you, you love them. What you do after, that's the hard part. You know what I like about you? There's always something going on. I could see it at your sister's wedding. And you don't fall for bullshit.

0: Daddy knows about Katie.
1: You told her?
0: I didn't have to. I mean, think about it. My future sister-in-law is a potential witness in the biggest case in Patty's career. I mean, that's a pretty big coincidence, isn't it?
1: You think Patty hired you just to get to Katie?

0: about Valerie.
1: I'm not interested, okay?
0: Emily.
2: We gotta talk.
0: About what?
2: In person. She was found in the bathroom of the train station late last night. Sorry.
1: What happened to her?
2: OD, I'm guessing.
1: Did they run a tox screen?
2: Not yet. Hey. Thank you.
1: This doesn't feel right.
2: Sometimes things like this happen to people like her.
1: No. Can you just get them to run a talk screen, please?
2: It may take a while. She's not exactly a priority.
1: Tom, she told me someone was after her. Someone killed her, I can feel it. Just make it a fucking priority.

0: It's been a long road back. Reclaiming my sobriety, restoring my medical license. It was a journey. And a pretty brutal one, if I'm being honest. But getting to help in triage this week felt like coming home. I'm ready to be a surgeon again.
1: You've made great strides these last 6 months. Everyone in the ER knows that. Unfortunately, we can't offer you a position at this time.
0: You helped me get my license back. I thought you supported this.
1: It's not a no, Jack. It's just a not now.
0: Okay. Thank you for your time.
2: Hey, got any leads?
3: Over the last 3 months, 48 people from the Boston area purchased socket bits like the one found in the federal annex.
2: So we got miles to go before we can hone in on an actual suspect.
3: Julianne found us a shortcut.
4: Yeah, our low move is meticulous, intent on covering his tracks. Most of the names on our list paid credit. He would have paid cash.
3: And that leaves us with 7 suspects. We're pulling security footage now to get positive IDs.
2: Leaving behind a tool used in the attack isn't exactly meticulous.
4: We're all prone to making poor choices in the heat of the moment.
2: Okay. Miles DeLeon was my mistake. I don't plan on making any more.

0: 3 hours in the last 5 days. I've got bodies stacked all over, and you two have me running a screen for a random OD?
1: Thank you for this, Sophia.
0: Why is this such a big deal, Tommy?
1: It just is.
0: Here we are.
1: Thanks.
0: Cause of death is fentanyl poisoning.
1: Fentanyl. What was the dosage?
0: So high, no amount of naloxone would have made a difference.
2: Why would you take that much?
0: My job is not to ask why.
3: Fentanyl was what killed Marco Rivera. My banger kiss that I was telling you about.
2: Was it pills or a patch?
0: There was a puncture wound on her neck. If I had to guess, I'd say that was how it was delivered.
1: Just like Rivera. Anything else?
0: I only had time to do a basic screen. The exam will have to wait. I doubt we'll find much of anything. This much fentanyl is overkill. Like bleaching a crime scene.
1: Oh. All right. Thank you, Sophia.
2: You just inject yourself in the neck.
3: Only the most hardcore junkies I need those cases to have a lot of other track marks. What did you guys talk about in the apartment?
2: She kept talking about a they. She said some they are after her. They're gonna find her.
1: You think there's a connection between the two?
2: No, no, there's gotta be. You know, she said she was getting her insulin off of the street.
3: We gotta talk to Lester then.
4: Let me out.
2: Valerie said she was getting her insulin off the street. I need to know the dealer's name.
4: She's not talking to you, huh? She doesn't trust you. Yeah, I'm not surprised. You think you can replace me just because you're her blood? No. I protect her. She needs me. So why don't you just let me out and I can go do what you can?
2: She's dead.
4: She's what?
2: She's dead. Someone poisoned her.
4: No, no, no, no, that doesn't make any sense. I know she can get under people's skin, but she's good. Who is...
2: So I'm trying to figure out, Lester. I need the dealer's name.
4: If you hadn't come into her life, this wouldn't have happened. You killed her! This is your fault!
2: If you want to find out who killed her, then give me the guy's name. Come on, Lester.
5: I can figure this out. Just give me the name.
6: Who the fuck are you?
2: Lester sent me. I'm here to pick up Valerie's stuff.
6: Valerie, huh?
2: Yeah.
6: So when's she getting up?
2: A couple days from now.
6: And you gonna hold on to it till then?
2: No, I gotta bring it back to Lester.
6: Please sit down.
7: You got any white girl?
6: How much do you want?
7: I don't know, like an 8-ball.
6: You wanna try first?
7: Yeah.
6: $60.

0: any. A cokehead ain't about slowing the party down.
1: Every party's gotta end sometime, right?
0: I got H cut with Fenny, but no pure fentanyl.
1: You know anyone who does?
0: That shit's everywhere. You can buy it online. There ain't no such thing as pure fentanyl on the street.
1: You sure about that?
0: I'm sure.
2: Group, I'd like you all to say hello to a new member, Sophie. I know you're gonna make it feel welcome. Sophie, is there anything that you'd like to share with us? Anything at all?
3: Well, this morning my hamster died.
2: Your hamster?
3: Yeah.
2: Oh, I'm sorry to hear that. Sophie, did he have a name?
3: His name is Harry.
4: Harry the hamster.
3: My grandma said he could
5: bury him. Dr. O, I need to use the bathroom.
2: Sure.
3: Said no.
4: Do you want to tell us about your parents? Or maybe you can tell us more about Harry.
2: Flynn? You all right?
5: Come on, Flynn!
6: Sorry for just dropping by, but you weren't answering your phone.
1: Yeah, I didn't have my phone on my charger last night. You want to come inside?
6: No. Flynn had an incident at group today, and he hit another kid.
1: Is he okay?
6: I think he'll be fine, but Dr. Odwale wants us to have a special family session tomorrow. It's to help our son, Emily.
1: Okay. I'll be there.
6: Whatever you do in your own time isn't my business, but tomorrow and any time you're around Flynn, you better be sober.

0: M. M. Tommy.
1: Hey, what are you doing here?
2: There's a third body. Nathan Farley. Killed the same way as Marco and your mom.
1: Wait a minute, Farley, isn't he a U.S. attorney?
2: He was. He bottomed out. Now the feds are interested.
1: They took the case from you?
2: Yeah.
1: Fuck! Okay, fine. What do we do now?
2: Nothing. I can't touch this case anymore. The BPD handed it off to the feds.
1: So? We just worked the case on our own, like we always do.
2: No. You can't go near it.
1: Why?
2: Because they will find out that she's your mom.
1: No! No. Her name is Valerie McNair, not Chandris. It's McNair. It hasn't been Chandris since I was adopted. They're never going to connect her to
2: me. Okay, maybe. But I'm telling you right now, I'm not running an off-book investigation.
3: I can't.
1: Come on, you help me with the Barrett House files.
3: That was a close.
1: You help me with Shen's files, right?
3: Yeah, but that was a close case. This is an ongoing investigation. Listen to me. The feds have it.

0: was a little surprised by what Flynn did in Groove. He'd been making tremendous progress.
1: We thought so too.
0: Sometimes a violent outburst like Flynn's is accompanied by other signs at home. Irritability, night terrors, regressive behavior.
1: He seemed fine.
0: Mr. Durand?
2: I haven't been around much.
1: He's been really busy at work since the terrorist attacks.
0: Of course. No parent can be there 100% of the time. Lucky for Flynn, he has three. Emily? Anything come to mind?
3: He went to bed the night of the attack.
1: Why would you keep that from us?
3: I don't want to embarrass him.
1: Wouldn't have told him. He should have told us immediately.
0: That's okay, that's why we're here. Make sure that Flynn's entire support system is on the same page. Anything else?
3: No.
0: Stay in touch.
3: Thank you.
2: Thanks.
3: It's gotta be tough dealing with all of this and now the attack.
2: Yeah, it's my toughest case since, well, you.
3: Now you got that serial killer case. I mean, it's like it just doesn't end, does it?
2: Yeah, the new guy, Cal's been saddled with it. How'd you know about that?
3: Tommy was working it before the FBI took over.
2: Tommy Gibbs?
3: Mm-hmm.
2: You two have been hanging out?
3: Yeah, a couple months now.
2: I ain't never mentioned it.
3: Well, I'm telling you now. It's a weird case, though, you know? You know, like, none of the pieces fit.
2: You know I can't share details of an ongoing FBI investigation, Em.
1: So we're gonna monitor him for 2 weeks, and if the bedwetting continues, then... Are you even listening?
2: I just got a break in the case. I gotta go.
1: Of course you do. Well, thanks for punching in.
2: I'm doing my best. You know that, right? Or were you just playing the role of understanding wife in front of the shrink? Fuck, I'm sorry. I gotta get back. We will talk later, tonight.
1: Okay.
2: I'm sorry.
4: No. Oh! Did
5: that go? Was that it?
6: That was it.
5: No. Oh!
6: Hey.
1: Hi. How was the ride along?
5: It was good. Oh, don't make that face. It was good. I let Flynn play with the siren. He was less impressed than I expected.
6: Because I'm not fly.
5: Oh, okay. See you soon.
1: I'll meet you in the car.
5: Cool.
1: Thanks for taking
5: him. Oh, my pleasure. He's a good kid. Hey, something wrong?
1: Do you know what it's like to try so hard and still feel like you're failing?
5: Kinda, yeah.
1: Yeah. Yeah, sorry.
5: It's okay.
1: Thank you. I see you.
5: Okay. I'll see you soon. What's going on?
7: We got him.
2: You're kidding. Show me everything. This is our guy.
7: Paying cash and hiding under a ball cap. He's trying to remain anonymous. There's one thing he didn't cover.
2: Yeah, we'll see.
7: You recognize that?
2: The Gadsden flag. This one is the design of the Patriotic Guardians.
7: The Patriotic Guardians draw their membership from current and former cops and military. They're educated, disciplined, capable of committing the gas attack. And their latest conspiracy theory is the FEMA camps. Their membership is anonymous, but Kanto was able to ID their leader, Colin Spencer.
8: Could Spencer be responsible for the attack?
7: He doesn't have the Gadsden tattoo, but he'll know who does.
8: Okay, so we squeeze Spencer, get him to give us some names, find our terrorists.
2: I'll liaise with SWAT. We can have him here inside an hour.
8: Let's do this.
9: Θα άφηνες πίσω σου μία ζωή γεμάτη δόξα και γρήγορα αυτοκίνητα
10: Sideways in linen.
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10: Oh, shit. Let's go around and get some shit. I am happy here. Only...
9: Καλώς ήρθες στη φάρμα του Clarkson.
10: I can either go back to London and resume my old life.
5: Yeah, do that.
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0: How are you?
1: Emily Byrne, as I live and breathe.
0: You guys must be overwhelmed with everything that's going on. I'd like to help, you know, however I can.
1: You know I'd have you back in a heartbeat. Come in tomorrow, we'll talk about it.
2: Nowicki, you're being released. Wake up, man, you're getting out of here. Come on, let's go.
3: Don't get it. Someone paid my fees, Lou.
4: Don't fight it. It's your lucky day.
3: All right.
5: Thank you.

0: that isn't the Grim Reaper.
1: I need you to leave town. Here's some cash and a burner phone in case I ever need to get a hold of you. If the FBI or cops track you down, you don't know me. Neither did Valerie.
0: You find the bastard that did it.
1: They'll pay. I promise. Take care, Lester.
2: We don't need this. Listen, I'm really glad to see you, and I could definitely use your brain power. Are you sure you're ready?
1: Yeah, I mean, I can't just sit on the sidelines with everything that's going on right now.
2: Well, I'm not gonna sugarcoat it. It's probably gonna be weird for you coming back here. Some of these people were actually hunting you.
1: I know the only reason that I stand a chance is because of you and our friendship, and I appreciate you saying that the door's still open.
2: Yeah, that was before. My political capital is in somewhat short supply these days.
1: I get it. This won't blow back on you. I promise. I'm happy to jump in wherever I could be most useful.
2: Great. Well, given the annex attack, we need all the help we can get.
1: You want me to work that case?
2: No, it's not your wheelhouse.
1: What is my wheelhouse?
2: We got an abduction.
1: Preferably not that.
2: Yeah, understood.
1: Can I make a request? The fentanyl case.
2: Okay. Why?
1: I've just been following it in the news, and I think it's right up my alley right now.
2: Calla got you another pair of hands on the fentanyl case. Emily Byrne. She's heading over there now. Your partner's Cal Isaac. You know where you're going.
1: Yeah.
2: It's good to have you back, Em.
1: It's great to be back.
3: Colin Spencer, head of the Patriotic Guardians.
4: Special Agent Durand, FBI. I've got some questions for you.
5: Lawyer.

0: Lawyer. Lawyer. Lawyer. Lawyer.
1: We've been sweating him for hours. Every minute he keeps his silence gives the terrorist another chance to pull off a second attack.
2: Everyone breaks. We just need to find the right point of leverage.
1: Life in prison as an accessory to mass murder is high leverage.
2: Validation from the patriotic guardians is all that matters to him.
0: Where's my lawyer?
1: No need. You're free to go.
0: But that's it?
1: I got nothing on you. You're not talking. You win. So we're gonna walk out together, where the press will be waiting. I'll give you a pat on the back, thank you for cooperating, and send you on your way.
3: I didn't tell you a damn thing.
1: Yeah, that's not what your fellow guardians will think when I tell the press you ID'd them all.
3: You think they're gonna believe a bunch of corrupt feds?
1: No, you know better than I do. A little confusion and a lot of fear goes a long way. If they even suspect that you ratted them out, you won't be the leader much longer. Or we can keep this just between us.

0: πολύ.
1: Why would you have the drafted charges on this one, Vicky?
0: Just figured he's been punished enough.
1: That guy?
0: Yeah. No, wait, Tom. I needed to clean up loose ends.
1: He says, like what?
0: I rejoined the Bureau.
1: So I guess it's just your last drink.
0: Why would you say that?
1: You got the FBI, you don't need me anymore.
0: That's not what this is about.
1: What is it? Tell me. All this time together, what is this?
2: Good drive. Nice job, cowboy.
3: Dr. Mendel? They said you wanted to see me, sir?
4: Well, after what happened with Enrique Zamacona, I had to.
3: Is Enrique all right?
4: He's recuperating. We have to have a talk about what you did to him.
3: I did what any doctor would have done in my situation.
4: That's the problem. You're not a surgeon anymore, and an EMT is not licensed to perform a tracheostomy. This is a major violation. But I'm letting you off with a warning.
3: A warning? If I hadn't intervened, then he could have died.
4: If you botched the procedure.
3: Yeah, but I didn't.
4: If you did, the hospital would be liable. You pull this again, forget surgery, you can kiss your EMT job goodbye, too. That's all.

0: Just like that?
1: Just like that, no heads up?
2: Yeah. Sorry, I should have...
1: It's weird seeing you here again.
2: I needed routine.
1: Welcome.
2: Thanks. Get back to work.
1: Yeah.
3: Morning.
2: Morning.
3: How much you know?
2: Whatever's in the paper.
3: Right. So, 3 bodies. No evidence, no witnesses.
4: It's 3 hot shots of fentanyl. His MO is consistent, but how he chooses victims isn't. He doesn't stick to one gender, age group, or race.
5: Valerie McNair's body's at the morgue at County General. It's right down the street. We should start with her. This is a file.
2: Maybe we could work backwards and start with

0: This is Tyler Brandon Mills, one of the Patriotic Guardians we ID'd with Colin Spencer's help. We believe this is the man responsible for the federal annex attack.
1: Single, white, 28 years old, went to UVA, majored in chemistry. He tried to enlist in the Army after graduating, but was disqualified.
0: Tyler's been MIA from his telemarketing job since the day of the attack. And here's the kicker. 3 weeks ago, he was suspended by the Patriotic Guardians for getting into a flame war with two other members.
1: He may have even committed the attack to try and get back in, a misguided way of proving his credentials.
2: Do we have any idea where he is?
0: Last known address was a dead end. But we've located his parents.
2: Good. Go.
3: You can't possibly think Tyler was involved in a terrorist attack.
1: I know this is hard, but we have to ask the questions. Did he have a history of violence as a child?
3: He never put a hand on anyone.
4: He got into some scrapes as a teen.
0: How bad are we talking?
4: He put a bully in the hospital. Tyler was defending himself.
3: You never told me that.
4: Why do you think I put him into therapy? He needed help. You were traveling all the time back then.
1: We believe this man was involved in the attack. Does your son have this tattoo? Can you please look at the photo?
4: He's been staying here on and off for the past couple months in the basement.
1: We last saw him 3 days ago.
0: We need to get you out of here right now. Come with me. Where's your basement?
5: It's over there.
1: Do you have any that you can go to?
0: Sure.
1: We should wait for backup.